a position. Show me where the ammunition is. Oh, am I talking too loud? Sometimes I get overexcited. Shoot off at the mouth. I never had a group of friends before. I promise that I'll make y'all proud.

0: a quid pro quo.
1: I suppose.
0: Wouldn't you like to work a little closer to home?
1: Actually, I would.
0: Well, I propose the Potomac.
1: And you'll provide him his votes.
0: Well, we'll see how it goes.
1: Let's go.

0: Did you know even then it doesn't matter where you put the U.S. Capitol?
1: Cause we'll have the banks, we're in the same spot.
0: You got more than you gave.
1: And I wanted what I got. When you got skin in the game, you stay in the game. But you don't get a win unless you play.

Though, in reviewing the incidents of my administration, I am unconscious of intentional error, I am nevertheless too sensible of my defects not to think it probable that I may have committed many errors. I shall also carry with me the hope that my country will view them with indulgence, and that after 45 years of my life dedicated to its service with an upright zeal, the faults of incompetent abilities will be consigned to oblivion, as I myself will soon be to the mansions of rest.

0: father's type.
1: Yes. And I shall meet him when the time is ripe.
0: You got this guy all figured out, huh?
1: I have.
0: Including what he smokes. All figured out.
1: All figured out.

0: No. Look, you are talking about love. You can't dope it like that. What are you picking, a guy or a horse?
1: I wouldn't expect a gambler to understand.
0: Well, would you like to hear how a gambler feels about the big heartthrob?
1: No.
0: Well, I will tell you. Mine will come as a surprise to me. Mine I leave to chance and chemistry.
1: Chemistry.
0: Yeah. Chemistry.

I'll know. And I won't ever ask, am I right? Am I wise? Am I smart? But I'll stop and I'll stare at that face.

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What made you think that I was one of those girls?

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And yet, before this evening is over, you might give me the brush.

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1: One look at us and they charge twice.
0: I'd have my own washing machine.
2: What will you have though to keep clean?
0: Skyscrapers bloom in America. Cadillac bloom in America. Industry boom in America.
3: Wealth in a room in America.
0: New housing with more space.
1: Lots of doors slamming in our face.
0: I'll get a terrace apartment.
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0: 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Terrible time in America.
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1: If you're looking for the greatest hits of all time, you've found them right here. This is
2: Dance Lander.